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2: So what do you think about how Caitlin Clark is being abused in the WNBA?
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2: 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I mean, we have to admit that.
3: I don't know if jealous is the word.
2: Yeah.
3: That's not the correct terminology.
2: I mean, you know what I'm saying? She's a rookie. She's got a $20 million sneaker deal. She hadn't played but a couple of games. She's like the face of the WNBA, and a lot of people resent that.
3: Well, they should. You know what I'm saying? Yeah. It's a racist system. You know what I'm saying? You are supposed to fight racism. You know, do you watch enough of the WNBA to have that opinion that she's being singled out?
2: I believe you can watch it and see that she's being targeted.
3: Not if that's the pattern of play.
2: All right, we're going to talk about it coming up next, y'all. What do you think about this Caitlin Clark WNBA controversy? Is she being abused?
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1: So, Sean, I'm going to say it like this with Caitlin Clark. Do you think she's being abused in the WNBA?
2: I don't watch enough of the WNBA to have that opinion.
1: Well, everybody's making a big deal about this latest foul. Mm-hmm. You've seen what she did to her, right?
2: Right.
1: So that's what everybody's talking about.
2: Okay, she's being accused of egregious play, right?
1: Yeah.
2: Is that her normal pattern?
1: Yeah.
2: Does she normally play like that?
1: Yep, she always play like that.
2: Okay, so what's the issue now?
1: Well, it's because you have, I hate to say it like this, but you have a gingerbread white girl in the WNBA. It seems like they want to use Caitlin Clark to put a new face for marketability sake on the WNBA. A lot of the sisters resent the fact that she got a
2: marketing ability. I would say for racism's sake.
1: Yeah, which is racism. Because you got right. These prolific black outstanding mm-hmm. world-class athletes that should be getting a big contract, should be getting shoe contracts.
2: Right.
1: But because this is another factor that nobody's bringing up. But gosh. Is it because lesbianism is so big in the WNBA and Caitlin Clark is straight?
2: I mean, stay on topic.
1: I am staying on topic. No, I'm
2: just. What the heck are you talking about?
1: I'm bringing up the elephant in the room. It's the elephant in the room.
2: What about the

0: the dummy in the room. Let's talk about that first. That's a freaking dumb statement. What does that have to do with?
1: That's the elephant in the room, and that's what nobody's bringing up.
0: Bringing what up?
1: About, you know, lesbianism being the big hush-hush in the WNBA, even though a lot of people know that. But now you have somebody that's straight. She's a white girl. Oh my God. Finally, we have somebody that we can get behind. I'm saying, this is not me. I'm just bringing another.
0: You're going to divert the attention off of racism, off of black women being bypassed, off of black women suffering in silence, off black women fighting against racism.
1: Sean, I'm adding this to the conversation.
0: You're going
1: to
0: spin the narrative. You're spinning a block.
1: No, this is not me. This is not me saying this. I'm spinning a narrative of how people are thinking and they're not saying it.
0: I know that's a conversation
1: in the W. It's always been an issue in the WNBA.
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1: All right, you got something on your mind today? 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That is 704-755-7976. 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I want to hear what you got to say about what we're talking about. 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
1: Now, this is an interesting take that you're not going to hear on any other radio show, no ESPN, no talk show in America, but this one. When we talk about Caitlin Clark and the WNBA, I just told Sean in the last break that I believe the powers that be promoting and pushing Caitlin Clark is because, one, Caitlin Clark is a white girl and she's not in the LGBTQ community. And I think they've been waiting for somebody to get behind, to push and market. This is what's not being said.
2: You're going to make a point because you're saying, what are you saying? All the black women in the WNBA are lesbians and Caitlin Clark is the only straight player in the WNBA?
1: I didn't say that.
2: I mean, is that your argument?
1: No, I didn't say that.
2: So
1: that is an issue that nobody wants to bring up. I'm just bringing it to the table.
2: Because it's not an issue.
1: Okay.
2: That's not an issue.
1: All right.
2: Black women are tired of being bypassed. You know what I'm saying? And now everyone wants to sit around and act like black women are being so tough on white women. That's like saying the mom and pops are mistreating corporations. Y'all need to get out of your bag. Those women in the WNBA have a right to fight racism. Now, if they are targeting her and being abusive to her, that's one thing. But the WNBA, those are some tough players and they play rough.
1: They're trying to put a different face on the WNBA instead of black women, and which that's what they resent. And I don't blame them because they've been working hard to build the league and they get paid pennies. Right. And then you got this
2: and
1: white
2: just
1: girl.
2: As talented.
1: Right. And you got the white girl that comes in, get a $20 million shoe contract, and you making $54,000 a year. Come on now.
2: Right. And being ignored. Black women are tired of suffering in silence.
1: Yeah.
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1: Coming up on the BJ Murphy Radio Show, Lorenzo Williams is here. You heard him before on the show. He's a two-time cancer survivor. He's going to be joining us weekly now on the BJ Murphy Show. We're giving out information every time this brother is on the air with us. I feel like we're going to save some people's lives. And he and his wife fought cancer through building up his immune system through nutrition. You got to hear him dropping some bombs today. Also, Valencia Dantzler is on the show. We're going to be talking about your mental health, and we're going to talk about, you know, your goals and, you know, just a lot of things that people deal with every day. You need somebody to talk to, and we're going to give you a chance to talk with her as well. So we got a lot of wisdom today on the show. Stay tuned. We got it going on today on the BJ Murphy Radio Show.
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1: All right, y'all, we got Lorenzo Williams on the line. He is a three-time cancer survivor. Journey to a Better Health is the name of his program, the name of his book, the name of his mission. And he's joining us weekly on the BJ Murphy Radio Show, talking about how we as a community can help to fight cancer, other maladies and diseases that are preventable in the Black community. He and his wife, Dana Reese, have done a wonderful job creating all these products. We're going to talk about that today, and we're going to talk about his journey to familiarize you once again with this incredible story of survival. How you doing today, brother?
2: Hey, brother BJ, I'm doing all right, man. I'm super blessed, just grateful to be here, you know?
1: I sound like your spokesperson, didn't I?
2: Well, yeah, you kind of are, man. We've had an opportunity to meet one another and actually build a really wonderful relationship. So I'm very grateful to have you,
1: man. What you're doing, I believe in it so much, man. I really do. I'm so thankful that I get a chance to help you get this message out to our community. What happened to you and how you survived? So take your time in explaining your journey to here.
2: First of all, I'm a two-time cancer survivor. I had cancer when I was 18 years old. I had lymphoma. And at that time, I ended up getting a major surgery as well, had my spleen removed. Mm. And then I ended up with radiation treatment back in those days, which was a really, really hard time when I went through that. And then fast forward, that was back when I was 18. And in 2018, at the age of around 40, maybe 48, it's been about 5 years now, and I'm going on 53. I was having blood spotting in my urine and in my underwear, and you know, I went to the hospital, and they was kind of pushing it off as though it was just a bladder infection, and things just seemed to kept getting worse. And I ended up having to go back. I started urinating out blood clots the size of a 50-cent piece.
1: Oh no.
2: And then at that point, like I said, I wasn't married to my wife then. We're married now, thank God. I have such a wonderful partner that's very supportive. We ended up going to the hospital and kind of putting pressure on them and kind of forcing them to do the procedure when they go on the inside of you and they with a camera and they look for what's going on. And when they went inside of me, they found that I had a bladder cancer. Not only did I have a bladder cancer, I had a makeup of like three different cancers moving all at one time. It was an invasive, poorly differential carcinoma with squamous and sarcomatous features. Mm. In the short term, it was a high grade or a grade level three cells were poorly differential. It was a tumor in there that was growing very fast inside of me, inside of my bladder. And the weird thing was, is I had a very interesting bladder because I had pockets in my bladder, and it was hiding inside of one of the pockets, and it was growing.
1: Wow.
2: And it was just a really difficult situation. So the doctor came back in and told me, the first doctor that we went to see came in and told me that I had the bladder cancer, and that they had no choice but to take my bladder and my prostate from me.
1: Wow.
2: And, you know, my wife and I, we kind of went back out to the car and we sat and cried with one another for a moment. And after we got through crying, I said to my wife, you know, I want to fight. I want to see if we can get someone else to take a look at this. And we made a decision then that we were going to fight and move forward.
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0: 866. 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If you can't get me live, you can leave a message. Please talk to me. I want to hear what you got to say. The BJ Murphy Show is proudly powered by the unstoppable force of Black Women Empowered, connecting millions through inspiration, empowerment, business, and community. 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
1: Two-time cancer survivor Lorenzo Williams is back on the BJ Murphy Radio Show. He's going to be with us weekly, giving out words of wisdom. If you're trying to fight cancer, you know somebody who's fighting cancer, tell them to tune in right now. Lorenzo, talk about that nutrition, man, and how we got to put the proper food in our bodies.
2: We believe in that you should have an alkaline diet and that you should cleanse regularly.
1: Yeah.
2: That you must cleanse your body out. The things that bring sickness to us, like I mentioned before, I mentioned high fructose syrup, corn syrup. I mean, these things are poison for the body.
1: Mm.
2: These things automatically, see what happens, let me just explain this real quick. So you have, your cells are, you have warring cells in your body, you have cells in your body, and your body needs, your nutrition is like oxygen for your cells.
1: Yeah.
2: When you get sick, a lot of times they call it oxidation stress,
1: yeah.
2: Right? And basically that's your cells not getting the oxygen that it needs, right? So nutrition is oxygen to your cell. Alkalinity is oxygen to your cell. So if your cells are not getting what it needs, your cells begin to suffocate. And what happens is if the cell's not breathing, it'll split. And that's what you call radical cells that's moving around in our body. We all have them. That's why you have your warring cells that's inside it. Well, nutrition feeds those cells and fights against those radical cells in your body. Well, if you begin to have more radical cells than you have your warring cells or the healthy cells, they'll begin to create their own system inside of your body, which causes inflammation and mucus and sickness in your body. Well, the things that add to that is like things like high fructose corn syrup and artificial flavoring, gelatin, which is nothing but pig fat.
1: Mm.
2: Soy, or rice hull. You know what I'm saying? There's certain foods that we just got to simply begin to cut from our diet if we want to continue to cohabitate.
1: So what are some of the other foods that we need to stay away from that you could think of right now?
2: Well, I mean, just to be real simple, I mean, the meats that we're eating. I mean, first of all, no knock to the beef industry, but your body can barely even digest beef.
1: Right.
2: You know, a lot of people go get what is called colonoscopy when you go in there and get checked, and you often hear about people having polyps inside of their colon.
1: Yeah.
2: Well, what do you think those polyps come from? It comes from food that's been stuck inside of your colon that hasn't digested.
1: Mm.
2: Well, those foods turn into mucus and disease, which turns into cancers and sickness.
1: Lorenzo's on fire today, y'all. I'm telling you, every time I talk to them, I feel like we're going to save somebody's life today. Somebody's hearing this that really needs to hear this information, that's suffering from cancer. He's a two-time cancer survivor. He and his wife fought cancer with nutrition by emboldening the immune system. So listen, get your pen, get your pad, and I want you to write his number down because you got to call this brother today. Talk to him and his wife. 414-368-3462. That is 414-368-3462. The man is a walking miracle. He's not supposed to be here, but he's here and he wants to talk to you. 414-368-3462. And the website is journey2abetterhealth.com. journey2abetterhealth.com.
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1: This is so common in the black community. I hear these stories about black women who don't have a relationship with their mothers. This particular sister I talked with last week talked about how she tried to commit suicide because of her failing relationship with her mother. And she talked about how mean her mother was, where she couldn't even really communicate with her.
2: So my mom was mean as a rattlesnake. I mean as hell back in the day. She was like, what? I said, really? I said, listen, there was no way in the world. Your siblings knew, you knew you were mean. She was so mean, I couldn't talk to her. I told you I tried committing suicide one time. And I told you, I said, I had taken a bottle of pills. I say that to say this. It takes a conversation just to listen to a child to see what is going on. I could turn to aunts and talk to aunts that would help me along the way. Or say, well, we're going to talk to your mom for you. No. Well, it's not going to do any good. So why? Just to listen, have a conversation. You never know who needs what. Who needs you? Who needs that person to reach out to just to be simply heard? And it goes a long way. No matter how old you get, it's always true. No matter what you're going through, tell somebody, talk to someone. Because we're leaving here at alarming rates. Heart attacks, strokes, often being pent up energy, pent up frustration, anger, hatred. When they say stress kills, I don't take a whole lot to heart because I got to worry about my heart.
1: I'm urging all of you to find somebody to talk to. Don't keep this pent up inside.
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1: So what do you think about how Caitlin Clark is being abused in the WNBA?
2: If she's deliberately being abused, I'm against it.
1: It's like, it's obvious that a lot of the players are jealous of the attention that she's gotten. I mean, we have to admit that.
2: I don't know if jealous is the word.
1: Yeah.
2: That's not the correct terminology.
1: I mean, you know what I'm saying? She's a rookie. She's got a $20 million sneaker deal. She hadn't played but a couple of games. She's like the face of the WNBA, and a lot of people resent that.
2: Well, they should. You know what I'm saying? Yeah. It's a racist system. You know what I'm saying? You are supposed to fight racism. You know, do you watch enough of the WNBA to have that opinion that she's being singled out?
1: I believe you can watch it and see that she's being targeted.
2: Not if that's the pattern of play.
1: All right, we're going to talk about it coming up next, y'all. What do you think about this Caitlin Clark WNBA controversy? Is she being abused?
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1: So, Sean, I'm going to say it like this with Caitlin Clark. Do you think she's being abused in the WNBA?
2: I don't watch enough of the WNBA to have that opinion.
1: Well, everybody's making a big deal about this latest foul. Mm-hmm. You've seen what she did to her, right?
2: Right.
1: So that's what everybody's talking about.
2: Okay, she's being accused of egregious play, right?
1: Yeah.
2: Is that her normal pattern?
1: Yeah.
2: Does she normally play like that?
1: Yep, she always play like that.
2: Okay, so what's the issue now?
1: Well, it's because you have, I hate to say it like this, but you have a gingerbread white girl in the WNBA. It seems like they want to use Caitlin Clark to put a new face for marketability's sake on the WNBA. A lot of the sisters resent the fact that she got a
2: marketing ability. I would say for racism's sake.
1: Yeah, which is racism. Because you got right. These prolific black, outstanding, mm-hmm. world-class athletes that should be getting a big contract, should be getting shoe contracts.
2: Right.
1: But because this is another factor that nobody's bringing up. But, gosh. Is it because lesbianism is so big in the WNBA and Caitlin Clark is straight?
2: I mean, stay on topic.
1: I am staying on topic. No,
2: what
1: I'm
2: the
1: just,
2: heck are you talking about?
1: I'm bringing up the elephant in the room. It's the elephant in the room.
2: What about the dummy in the room? Let's talk about that first. That's a freaking dumb statement. What does that have to do with?
1: That's the elephant in the room, and that's what nobody's bringing up.
2: Bringing what up?
1: About, lesbianism being the big hush-hush in the WNBA, even though a lot of people know that. But now you have somebody that's straight. She's a white girl.
2: Oh my God.
1: Finally, we have somebody that we can get behind. This is not me.
2: Divert the attention off of racism, off of black women being bypassed, off of black women suffering in silence, off black women fighting against racism.
1: Sean, I'm adding this to the conversation.
2: You're going to spin the narrative. You're spinning a block.
1: No, this is not me. This is not me saying this. I'm spinning a narrative of how people are thinking and they're not saying it.
2: I know that's a conversation in the WNBA.
1: It's always been an issue in the WNBA.
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1: All right, you got something on your mind today? 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That is 704-755-7976. 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I want to hear what you got to say about what we're talking about. 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
2: Now, this is an interesting take that you're not going to hear on any other radio show, no ESPN, no talk show in America, but this one. When we talk about Caitlin Clark and the WNBA, I just told Sean in the last break that I believe the powers that be promoting and pushing Caitlin Clark is because, one, Caitlin Clark is a white girl and she's not in the LGBTQ community. And I think they've been waiting for somebody to get behind, to push and market. This is what's not being said.
3: You're going to make a point because you're saying, what are you saying? All the black women in the WNBA are lesbians and Caitlin Clark is the only straight player in the WNBA?
2: I didn't say that.
3: I mean, is that your argument?
2: No, I didn't say that.
3: So
2: that is an issue that nobody wants to bring up. I'm just bringing it to the table.
3: Because it's not an issue.
2: Okay.
3: That's not an issue.
2: All right.
3: Black women are tired of being bypassed. You know what I'm saying? And now everyone wants to sit around and act like black women are being so tough on white women. That's like saying the mom and pops are mistreating corporations. Y'all need to get out of your bag. Those women in the WNBA have a right to fight racism. Now, if they are targeting her and being abusive to her, that's one thing. But the WNBA, those are some tough players and they play rough.
2: They're trying to put a different face on the WNBA instead of black women, and which that's what they resent. And I don't blame them because they've been working hard to build the league and they get paid pennies.
3: Right.
2: And then you got this
3: and
2: white
3: just
2: girl.
3: As talented.
2: Right. And you got the white girl that comes in, get a $20 million shoe contract, and you making $54,000 a year. Come on now.
3: Right. And being ignored. Black women are tired of suffering in silence.
2: Yeah.
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0: it's going to start a little bit cagey. And once the first goal comes, which the first goal is going to come within like 10 minutes. Yes. 3-0, Omar Henry says. What's the name you said, JD? Of the app? Live 10 Sport. Please use a different phone. As you know me, I have like 50 phones here. So I'm just shipping another phone that I don't use so much. None of my bank details on it, yeah. Vans, big up yourself. Thanks for being here. How you doing, man? Massive respect. And thanks for the continuous support. You guys really supported me right throughout this World Cup. Amazing, man, all right? Yes. And after this World Cup, we still continue our football. I think I'm going to drop more...
1: 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Available with you.

You know? Tree thump in the mid top, me I gonna get unstoppable. He just wants to go against me. He said, I mean, if a goal score in the first 10 minutes, unstoppable, it cannot be 2-1. All right? So people, today me and unstoppable, he said 2-1, and I said over 5 goals. Over 5 goals. All right? So he goes for 3 goals, you know, and I go for over 5 goals, blood. So I got to beat unstoppable today. So don't let me down, France, because once I beat him, you know, I will have something to shut him down for tomorrow. All right? Yeah, but you can't say 2-1 then. You have to give more than 2. Dean Henderson in goal. That's Dean Henderson, sadly still, you know, some of these goalkeepers could have said that maybe they could have started over Pickford in the first place, you know. So maybe that is something that you could look at.

applying pressure, not to the goalkeeper, but to the defense line, and England decides that you're going to pass it. That's what I want. Lovely. Keep playing like that. Jed Spence resets it back to Guy. Guy goes in midfield. All right. France drops off a little. Resets back to Henderson. Nice turns here from Jed Spence. Jed Spence bombing into midfield. Works it wide. Rashford coming down. Rashford cuts inside. Tried to beat one. Lost the ball.

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Hope you keep this together, you know. Through the middle here, England. Good 1-2 year. Give it to Rashford. Let go of the ball, man. It's a let go of the ball, blood. Rashford. All right. Let's see what Rashford. Rashford cuts in, puts it. Oh, nice. Nice cross there from Rashford, people. Nice cross. And it's back to France. Nice cross. Golden boot game. Nothing else important. You have. What? England score 1-0, people. England score. What the hell? The overrated man, Rice and Peas, scored 1-0. The overrated man. All right, so it was Rice that got a ball. I'm a little bit late, and he's going to strike it from... Okay, overrated man. 1-0, people. 1-0. Oh, God. So 1-0, people. And I said the goal coming early. Unstoppable. Your money already burn up in the blood. Your money already burn up. 3 minutes on the clock. 1-0, England. People, England are going to get smoke in this game, blood. 1-0. Rice and peas, all right? Got freedom. Nobody marking him. Nobody at all marking him. And he just took a shot outside the box. No man. Yeah. France are dominating England, blood. France are dominating England, blood. Come on. But 1-0. Nigel said, Gunners. Nigel said, Gunners. So, your money burn up already, you know, unstoppable.

0: Oui, oui, amis auditeurs, nous commençons à Ouitaoui. 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
1: The fact that England lead is a slight difference to normal. France have had the upper hand in the last 27 years. England's only winning that time was a friendly in 2015.
0: Yeah, n'a dit que match a lui-même dérapé depuis déjà en bon 5 minutes. 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

0: 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That's gonna be better for me, please, Diego. 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
1: 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Font triplé. 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